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0: 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I'm American
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0: 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I'm American
1: 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It's The Eagle's 1776. 1776 songs. No repeat.
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0: 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Now, news and sports headlines from Scott and Joe. It's like getting paid to hang out with your best friend, who also happens to be just as unqualified as you are. Classic Rock, 92.9 The Eagle. 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It's the Eagles 1776. 1776 songs. No repeat.
1: Bored. There we go. Jeez. I don't know what the hell was going on. I guess that when I was talking earlier, I wasn't even on the air.
2: Can you hear me now?
1: I can hear myself now. I was in board bypass mode. I thought I'd hit board live, but I guess I didn't. I hit the wrong button. Anyway, now we're live, Joe. Happy Monday.
2: Happy hot Monday. The Lincoln Lancaster County Health Department is reminding us to stay safe with today's extreme heat. Heat index values up to 105 degrees expected again today with high humidity. So stay hydrated. Take it easy today. Hot temps and high humidity increase the risk of heat-related illness. Brandon will have more with the forecast from the 1011 Severe Weather Center coming up in a couple of minutes. A fire early yesterday afternoon in central Lincoln left behind $280,000 worth of damage to a detached garage and a home while displacing two residents. Lincoln Fire and Rescue crews were called to a home near 34th and F Street where the garage was fully involved in flames but had spread into the home. It took 40 minutes to get control of the fire. LFR says while crews dealt with the hot temperatures, no firefighters were injured. A fire investigator is looking at ruling the fire electrical, but it remains undetermined at the moment. Iran carried out new attacks on U.S. sites in Bahrain and Kuwait early Sunday, escalating regional tensions and threatening a fragile peace deal. No injuries were reported. The attacks followed an Iranian drone strike Thursday on a cargo ship in the Strait of Hormuz and a Saturday hit on a Panamanian-flagged oil tanker. The U.S. responded with airstrikes on Iranian drone sites. The death toll from last week's devastating back-to-back earthquakes in Venezuela continued to rise. That quake blamed for more than 1,500 deaths, and officials fear that those numbers will only grow. Sports, the Lincoln Salt Dogs swept all four games this weekend at Haymarket Park over the Chicago Dogs. I'm going to say Friday night, Eagle Night, was the good luck charm for the Salt Dogs,
1: That's right.
2: Kicking it off in style, winning Friday night. They also won Saturday, taking the doubleheader with that makeup game, and then won yesterday again, too. Salt Dogs have won five in a row now and will host Fargo-Moorhead tonight at 6:35. In NASCAR action, Shane Van Gisbergen was your winner in the Toyota Save Mart 350 at Sonoma Raceway in California yesterday. For the second straight year, Van Gisbergen had to hold off a hard-charging Chase Briscoe over the final laps to get that victory.
1: Again, a guy had last year, not this year.
2: If only.
1: Yeah.
2: And remember Gracie the giraffe that was lost?
1: Gracie. Oh, she been found?
2: Gracie the giraffe, who triggered a massive search after wandering away from her home in the Texas Hill Country, has been found. Yay! The Real County Sheriff says it was a helicopter crew that found her grazing on a neighboring ranch. Sheriff Nathan Johnson says that Gracie was fat and happy.
1: I bet.
2: After her adventure, Gracie's owner says they hope to have her back home by today. Still does not know how she got out.
1: Through the gate?
2: I don't know.
1: Through the gate, left unlocked. Honey, do you remember to lock the gate this morning?
2: Oh, is that why Gracie is gone?
1: I knew there was something I was supposed to do. All right.
2: Gracie is safe and good to go.
1: That's good to go.
2: Yeah.
1: That's good. And it's a good name for a giraffe, Gracie. I don't know why. I like it. Brandon, forecast? Hot.
3: Mostly sunny to partly cloudy, hot, humid, and windy today with a 20% chance of isolated showers and thunderstorms this afternoon. Some storms may be severe. High in the upper 90s. Heat index values this afternoon around 100 to 108. Tonight, partly to mostly cloudy with a 30% chance of showers and thunderstorms. Some storms may be severe. Low in the upper 70s. Tuesday, mostly sunny to partly cloudy, hot and humid with a high in the mid 90s. Heat index values in the afternoon around 100 100 to 105. There is a 20% chance of isolated showers and thunderstorms in the afternoon. From the 1011 Severe Weather Center, I'm meteorologist Brandon Rector for 92.9 The Eagle.
1: Well, a guy named live streamer Manny, who was dressed as Uncle Sam, arrested at the Great American State Fair in Washington, D.C. for allegedly masturbating while watching acrobats perform. Oh, the man's defense, well, they were really, really good.
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We are Classic Rock 92.9, The Eagle, home for Billy Idol. Not coming around here on this particular tour, but he's still out there, still rocking it, man. Sounded pretty good, too. Billy Idol's Rebel Yell on The Eagle.

0: There's more rock next on the Eagle. Now, news and sports headlines with Scott and Joe on the morning show that rocks from 92.9 The Eagle.
1: And top of the Monday to you. Well, they've moved the construction to the other side, Joe.
2: Yes, it was a mess on Saturday when I was getting ready to head for my broadcast at Elway Power Sports. I'm like, where am I going? How do I get into the building?
1: So, and then Sunday I had the van out as well for a trail track.
2: Uh-huh.
1: And I thought, okay, you know what? I'm going to make it nice and easy. I'm going to come up 70th Street because then that's way beyond all the construction because I was already down that. I was at East High School. So I just went straight up 70th. This is going to be a quick, nice shot, which it was because now that the construction has switched to the north side of Cornhusker Highway, I thought, oh, great, here's an opening right here at right next door at Virginia's Cafe. We can just sneak right in and get to the station now. We don't have to go, you know, all the way around back through the back way.
2: Mm-hmm.
1: I was like, sweet. Well, this morning I didn't realize, I kind of just didn't really look at it. And this morning I thought, oh, I can just turn left, you know, going eastbound from my house. Now I can just cut right in there. Well, no, they got that closed off.
2: Yeah.
1: So you can only get to... Just by the way, if you love Virginia's, which we do, you can only get there going westbound on Cornhusker. But they're still open.
2: Yeah.
1: And please, and even downtown as well, any business that is covered up in construction, please try to stop and at least walk there or something. Help them out a little bit because it's been rough this summer for our businesses with all this construction. Now, they keep saying it's going to be really nice when it's done. I heard somebody say 56th Street's really nice now.
2: Yeah, it is.
1: You know, But the last, you know,
2: nice
1: spent the
2: smooth.
1: Last 8 months to a year cussing it.
2: I know.
1: And now they're all happy. Well, we're not very happy up here. Well, until it will be done.
2: Why is it that, you know, like one of the things that I've always wondered on like 56th Street is, like I saw them, they laid down a lot of concrete in a couple of areas.
1: Yeah.
2: Because like the busy intersections, they put concrete and then it's asphalt.
1: Right.
2: But then they cut out a bunch of concrete and then patch it with these squares of concrete. It's like, what is the deal? Or why are there these squares of areas where somebody has to explain that to me? I don't know what that's all about.
1: Maybe that's the forthcoming sinkholes.
2: Perhaps.
1: I just can't.
2: I don't know.
1: But anyway. The guys out there and the ladies out there that do that kind of work, it's going to be rough the next few days here, man.
2: We have heat indexes of 108 today expected, 100 to 108. Temperatures reaching up into the upper 90s today. So hydrate. Make sure you're careful outdoors and be if you don't have to go anywhere, if you can take it easy, do that. An 18-year-old Lincoln man is behind bars for fleeing from traffic, a traffic stop, disposing of a firearm, and driving without authorization. Police say an officer was doing traffic enforcement near 27th and J and saw a vehicle speeding and eventually stopped at the Casey's off 25th and O Street. This happened on Friday. LPD says the driver, identified as Niall Alahali, took off running. He was taken into custody after a lengthy chase and was found to have 3 warrants for his arrest. Officers were able to recover the discarded firearm, a 9mm handgun. The owner of the vehicle Alahali was driving said he did not have permission to take said vehicle.
1: Ooh.
2: Yeah. NASA is racing to save an aging telescope from falling back to Earth with a daring rescue mission. This sounds like something from the movies. A $30 million operation could begin as soon as this week with the launch of a robotic lifesaver. NASA hired startup Catalyst Space Technologies to boost the Swift Observatory to a higher, more stable orbit so it can keep hunting for some of the universe's biggest explosions. Swift, scanning the cosmos since 2004, has been sinking faster because of intense solar activity, but a 3-armed spacecraft called Lift, about the size of a small refrigerator, will chase down Swift, catch it using grippers that look like Lego hands, and then raise it up in orbit. Liftoff could happen as early as tomorrow aboard an airplane-launched rocket from the Marshall Islands. The much larger Hubble telescope also is losing altitude. That could get a similar boost in a couple of years.
1: Hmm.
2: Weird. This, I thought, was interesting.
1: Kind of,
2: sounds like something.
1: Sounds like it's going to work.
2: I don't know. Lincoln Salt Dogs certainly were working over the weekend and working to their benefit. Four-game sweep of the Chicago Dogs.
1: Got that right, Dogs.
2: That's five in a row now for the Lincoln Salt Dogs, who will host Fargo-Moorhead tonight, 6:35.
1: Salt Dogs ate Chicago Dogs
2: dinner. That's right. Chowed down on them, man. Four games in a row. So five-game winning streak right now. Don't want to jinx it, but let's take down the Fargo-Moorhead team tonight. I think it's the Red Hawks.
1: Okay.
2: Yeah.
1: We only seem to jinx the Huskers when we talk about them. That's...
2: We're not the only ones.
1: Guys, would you quit talking about the Huskers? You jinx it again. It's like Hope's like, I can't watch Cubs. Why? Because they're going to lose if I watch. If I don't watch, they win. You know, I'm like, okay. Yeah. I guess I can't watch the Cubs then.
2: We have all these superstitions, yeah, don't we?
1: It's like... Yeah. It's kind of wild. I like it, though. Keeps the life interesting.
2: Yes.
1: We've got the forecast here brought to you by Dave's Heating and Air. Also, what keeps interesting is you walk out and you, I can't breathe.
3: Mostly sunny to partly cloudy, hot, humid, and windy today with a 20% chance of isolated showers and thunderstorms this afternoon. Some storms may be severe, high in the upper 90s. Heat index values this afternoon around 100 to 108. Tonight, partly to mostly cloudy with a 30% chance of showers and thunderstorms. Some storms may be severe, low in the upper 70s. Tuesday, mostly sunny to partly cloudy, hot and humid with a high in the mid 90s. Heat index values in the afternoon around 100 to 105, there is a 20% chance of isolated showers and thunderstorms in the afternoon. From the 1011 Severe Weather Center, I'm meteorologist Brandon Rector for 92.9 The Eagle.
1: Got a band, good reason to turn it up in the car here on the way in this morning. That is next. Also on the way, we eat enough of this to fill 113 football stadiums. That's a lot. It's coming up.
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16: I'm Peter Roman at Wolf Tackle, and like you know, nothing makes a fish bigger than almost being caught. 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
0: Address Lincoln. 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

0: Classic Rock, 92.9 The Eagle, Night Ranger, Sister Christian. She likes ice cream. Apparently, you scream ice cream. We all scream for ice cream. A new survey of 2,000 Americans revealed just how serious we are about ice cream. Nearly all respondents, 95%, Joe, eat at least one scoop weekly, averaging 11 scoops per week. That adds up to 2.53 billion gallons consumed each summer nationally. 60% call themselves ice cream fanatics. Another 60% name it their all-time favorite dessert. Cookies and cream, top flavor. Really, cookies and cream?
1: Cookies and cream is the top flavor?
0: Wow. Over just like vanilla or chocolate? Gen Z, millennials, and Gen X like the cookies and cream. Baby boomers, we prefer chocolate. Just good old chocolate. The study also found 60% of respondents didn't know ice cream has a legal definition. That's right. After learning the distinction between ice cream and frozen dairy dessert, 70% said they check the labels before purchasing, which I do every single time. I do not like frozen dairy dessert. That could be a many things, Joe.
1: Mm-hmm.
0: That's, you know, I know it's dairy, but frozen dairy dessert does not say to me pure, you know,
1: ice cream.
0: 70% said they check labels before buying. Creaminess, flavor, and ingredient quality do rank as top buying considerations. My favorite ice cream is in a cone, soft serve from Zesto. Now, unless I find someplace better in Zesto, then...
1: Zesto ice cream or Zesto dairy dessert?
0: That's ice cream. It's so delicious, too. Mm-hmm. It's not frozen custard. It's the real ice cream.
1: Yeah.
0: Now, I like frozen custard okay, but it's just a little thicker, you know, than the regular ice cream. So, there you go. That's just my personal favorite. I like soft serve the best. But, hey, if I got to scoop it out of a, you know, dig in and do it, I will. There you go. Good luck eating ice cream this summer. Don't sound like we need much luck on that. Here's Tom Petty.

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0: More rock is next. And now, news and sports headlines from a couple of guys who don't know much more than you. Scott and Joe, take it away.
1: Hey, happy Monday. Welcome in to the morning show that rocks.
2: Happy Monday.
3: thank you.
1: Joe, what's up in the news and sports headlines?
3: It's a hot Monday, and it looks like a hot Tuesday, too. Lincoln Lancaster County Health Department reminding you to stay safe with extreme heat today. High heat, high humidity, that can increase the risk of heat-related illness. Brandon will have more of the forecast coming up from the 10-11 Severe Weather Center, but we have heat indexes of 100 to 108 today, 100 to 105 tomorrow. A fire early yesterday afternoon in central Lincoln left behind $280,000 in damage to a detached garage and home while displacing two residents. Lincoln Fire and Rescue was called to a home near 34th and F Street, where the garage was fully engulfed in flames and had spread to the home. It took over 40 minutes to get control of that fire. LFR says while crews dealt with the hot temperatures, there were no firefighters injured. The cause of the fire is still under investigation. This afternoon, U.S. Senator Pete Ricketts will join Governor Jim Pillen and officials from the Nebraska Department of Transportation at Oak Lake Park in celebrating the Capital City Connector Lincoln Interstate Bridges Project. The project will repair and replace four aging bridges on Interstate 80 and Interstate 180 in Lincoln through a $15.6 million grant through the Federal Highway Administration's Competitive Highway Bridge Program. Iran carried out new attacks on U.S. sites in Bahrain and Kuwait early Sunday, escalating regional tensions and threatening the fragile peace deal. No injuries were reported. The attacks followed an Iranian drone strike Thursday on a cargo ship in the Strait of Hormuz and a Saturday hit on a Panama-flagged oil tanker. The U.S. responded with airstrikes on Iranian drone sites. In sports, congratulations to the Lincoln Salt Dogs taking all four games this past weekend, Friday, two on Saturday, and yesterday, winning four in a row from the Chicago Dogs. The Salt Dogs have now won five in a row. They'll host Fargo-Moorhead tonight, 6:35. In NASCAR action, Shane Van Gisbergen was your winner in the road course Toyota Save Mart 350 at Sonoma Raceway in California yesterday. And USA soccer team will be playing Wednesday. It's the knockout round against Bosnia-Herzegovina, and it's from Santa Clara, California, 7 o'clock our time on Wednesday night in the knockout round. And if you're feeling lucky, hundreds of millions of dollars are going to be up for grabs this week in both the Mega Millions and Powerball lotteries. There was no grand prize winner in Friday's Mega Millions drawing, so that jackpot rolls over to a massive $511 million ahead of the next drawing, which is coming up. Tonight is the big Powerball drawing. That's worth $360 million.
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3: 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I'm okay with that.
1: Brandon?
4: Mostly sunny to partly cloudy, hot, humid, and windy today with a 20% chance of isolated showers and thunderstorms this afternoon. Some storms may be severe. High in the upper 90s. Heat index values this afternoon around 100 to 108. Tonight, partly to mostly cloudy with a 30% chance of showers and thunderstorms. Some storms may be severe. Low in the upper 70s. Tuesday, mostly sunny to partly cloudy, hot and humid, with a high in the mid-90s, heat index values in the afternoon around 100 to 105. There is a 20% chance of isolated showers and thunderstorms in the afternoon. From the 10-11 Severe Weather Center, I'm meteorologist Brandon Rector for 92.9 The Eagle.
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6: 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More warm temperatures. Very hot.
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0: 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No repeat.

0: sings a song, sounds like she's singing, and she is the edge of 17. Got some Paul McCartney and Wings coming up for you next. I had noticed, Joe, you were talking to Jill on Friday about the Wings Man on the Run with Paul McCartney, and because you don't have Amazon Prime, you haven't seen it yet.
1: No, she said she watched it, and it was like 2 hours plus, and she said it was really great.
0: Oh, okay. Well, I got to watch it then.
1: You got Prime?
0: I've got Prime, but I haven't watched it yet.
1: See, I don't have Prime, so I'm going to have to find it somewhere else, but I heard it's good.
0: Yeah,
1: loved it.
0: I'm going to check it out as well. Always loved Wings music. Coming up, we've got millennials feared adulthood most, but grew out of it faster than expected. We'll explore that a little bit later on in our show. We'll get news, weather, and sports all together. And maybe something you didn't know yesterday might be on the way. You just never know. Here's Pearl Jam.

0: There's more rock next on The Eagle. Now, news and sports headlines with Scott and Joe on the morning show that rocks from 92.9 The Eagle.
1: Bring it, brah, as they say.
2: Is that what they say?
1: I guess the kids say that. Bring it, brah. Or maybe it's something else. But welcome in, Morning Show That Rocks, Monday edition. What's up, Joe?
2: Bring the air conditioning, brah. That's what you need to say today.
3: You got blown up, brah.
1: That's
2: We have heat indexes of 100 to 108 today, 100 to 105 tomorrow. Temps in the upper 90s today. We'll get the forecast from Brandon coming up. But be careful outside. Make sure you're drinking plenty of water. Stay hydrated. Get that sunscreen on if you got to spend time outdoors. A fire early yesterday afternoon in central Lincoln left behind $280,000 in damage to a detached garage and home while displacing two residents. Lincoln Fire and Rescue called to a home near 34th and F Street where the garage was fully engulfed in flames and then had spread to the home. It took over 40 minutes to get the control of the fire. LFR says while crews dealt with the hot temperatures, there were no firefighters injured. The cause of the fire is still under investigation. An 18-year-old Lincoln man is behind bars for fleeing from a traffic stop, disposing of a firearm, and driving without authorization. Police say an officer was doing traffic enforcement Friday near 27th and J and saw a vehicle speeding. It eventually stopped at the Casey's off 25th and O Street. LPD says the driver, identified as Niall Al-Hilahi, took off running. He was taken into custody after a lengthy chase and was found to have three warrants for his arrest. Officers were able to recover the discarded firearm, a 9mm handgun. The owner of the vehicle that Niall was driving says he did not have permission to take said vehicle. The death toll from last week's devastating back-to-back earthquakes in Venezuela continues to rise. The quakes are blamed for more than 1,500 deaths, and officials fear that number will only grow. The number of missing stands in the tens of thousands. Glimpses of hope, though, over the weekend included an 18-day-old baby being rescued from the rubble and being reunited with its dad, and an 11-year-old being rescued also. Multiple countries and charity organizations have come to the aid of Venezuela. In sports, the Salt Hawks, big winners over the weekend. Friday, two on Saturday and Sunday. That's four games in a row over the Chicago Dogs. Lincoln has now won five games in a row. Going to try to make it six tonight at home. Haymarket Park, be a warm night for a ball game, but it should be nice. 6:35 tonight, taking on Fargo-Moorhead. NASCAR action, Shane Van Gisbergen was your winner in the Toyota Save Mart 350 road course at Sonoma Raceway in California yesterday. And for the second year in a row, he had to hold off a hard-charging Chase Briscoe over the final laps to get that victory. Next up for the U.S. soccer team will be Wednesday night against Bosnia-Herzegovina, 7 o'clock our time from Santa Clara, California, in the knockout round.
1: All right. There you go.
2: 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Yeah.
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4: Mostly sunny to partly cloudy, hot, humid, and windy today with a 20% chance of isolated showers and thunderstorms this afternoon. Some storms may be severe. High in the upper 90s. Heat index values this afternoon around 100 to 108. Tonight, partly to mostly cloudy with a 30% chance of showers and thunderstorms. Some storms may be severe. Low in the upper 70s. Tuesday, mostly sunny to partly cloudy, hot and humid with a high in the mid 90s. Heat index values in the afternoon around 100 to 105. There is a 20% chance of isolated showers and thunderstorms in the afternoon. From the 1011 Severe Weather Center, I'm meteorologist Brandon Rector for 92.9 The Eagle.
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0: Brong. There you go. Scar Tissue, Red Hot Chili Peppers. Got Rock Notes coming up for you here at 8:20. Basement Tapes at 8:50. Going to play some Heart here, Joe. And Ann Wilson of Heart is in the Rock Notes today. Guess she released a new single from an upcoming album. And we listened to it offline or off air here. Sound pretty dang good.
1: Oh, I said to you after you got done playing it, it's like, boy, her voice sounds great.
0: Yeah.
1: And the song was really good.
0: Yeah, it's a mellower song, and it does have some kick and guitar in it and stuff, but you can check that out on the Morning Show That Rocks blog, currently streaming the tune from her side band, Trip Sitter. It's called I Will Not Be Coming Back. And for me, it kind of breaks my heart to hear Ann Wilson sing to me, I will not be coming back.
1: I'm out of your life now, pal.
0: No, don't do that. You got to come back.
1: Check it out. It is really good sound.
0: Now, you on Friday posted the new Rolling Stones single, which I heard Saturday when my best friend Tim was in. He said, hey, Stones, I guess, released a new song or something yesterday. I said, well, let me pop it up here. So I popped it up and turned it on the speaker, and I was like, man, that is good. I think I'd like to share that with the rest of the kids in the peanut gallery. So we're going to have that coming up on the Basement Tapes. It's an Eagle Basement Tapes first listen. Occasionally, if there's a new song from a classic rock band that I feel is good enough to be on the Basement Tapes, and they send it to me, of course, and, well, Mick sent me a copy. So I've got a copy for radio, and we're going to play that. I think it's really good.
1: Yeah.
0: I was very surprised how much I liked it. And, like, how old is he again?
1: is Mick 81 now?
0: Oh, if not 81, 83 or something like that, no. Or two. But, man, the guy's not lost his falsetto or anything, but it takes you right back to almost the Black and Blue days, doesn't it?
1: Does.
0: I think it does for me.
1: I think this is the third single now from the album. But all sound good to me.
0: Yeah, but we're going to play it here about 8:50 this morning on the Basement Tapes. See what it sounds like on the stereo speakers here, so. Instead of my headphones. Right on. Oh, here is said Ann Wilson of Heart with her band Heart and Barracuda on the Eagle. Morning.

0: We're still putting headphones on. Ooh, song's out. We're not even. Joe and I just chatting along. A couple of coworkers here. Got some forecast details coming up here in just mere moments. Going to be a hot one today. And then you think I'd do like a hot song on basement tapes, but it is a hot song. I think it's a hot new track from the Stones.
1: It is to me. I like it.
0: Yeah, if you haven't heard it, your first listen coming up here in just about 30 minutes, so stand by for that. Got a whole hour of commercial-free rock coming up right after Basement Tapes here at 9, the 9 and 5 nonstop hour. And then 10 at 10 today, we got 10 great songs from the year 1985. Ooh, good year. So that'll be fun. And then right after that, it's 11 o'clock hour. Nothing really going on there on the radio. I mean, not like there's a good DJ on
1: there. Thanks.
0: Oh, wait. But he comes back strong. He comes back strong in a noon hour.
1: He shoots, he scores.
0: With free tickets.
1: Eagle Raceway tickets this week on the workforce with that not very good DJ who starts at 11.
0: Well, you'll start out slow, and then you'll really bring it home noon, 1, and 2.
1: Yeah, there you go. So, yeah, join the workforce on the website, and you can win tickets to any non-special event at Eagle Raceway.
0: At Eagle Raceway, yeah. America's home track.
1: Yeah.
0: All right, cool. We'll have to look up, see what they got going on this weekend. I'm sure it's some kind of, bet there'll be some fireworks going on this weekend. So get signed up for that, and then maybe, Joe, call your name in the noon hour.
1: Yep.
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0: Scott K with the Rock Notes. 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The massive collection includes 5 LPs, 15 CDs, 4 DVDs, 7-inch posters, guitar picks, hardcover book. Rolling Stone calls Reload the better of the two loads, crediting the band for diversifying their sound across tracks like Fuel, Memory Remains, and Carpe Diem, Baby. Standout extras include acoustic performances from Neil Young's 1997 Bridge School benefit, a wild KSJO radio session featuring Les Claypool and members of Alice in Chains, and rare demos. Both Load and Reload remain among Metallica's most polarizing records, though Load is quintuple platinum and Reload is quadruple platinum. Heart vocalist Ann Wilson has announced the second album with her collaborative band Trip Sitter, titled Consecrated Ground. The 9-track album arrives August 14th. The album blends heavy rock, psychedelia, blues, and raw emotional storytelling. According to the release, the first single, I Will Not Be Coming Back, available now. Wilson is also keeping busy in 2026, launching a podcast called After Dinner Thanks and narrating an upcoming documentary, In My Voice. This film is my story in my own words, told the way I've always wanted to tell it. Wilson said she also announced a North American tour running September through October, hitting venues across Florida, New York, Vermont, and beyond. And those are your Rock Notes. I'm Scott K.
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0: It's the forecast here. That's Brandon.
10: Mostly sunny to partly cloudy, hot, humid, and windy today with a 20% chance of isolated showers and thunderstorms this afternoon. Some storms may be severe. High in the upper 90s. Heat index values this afternoon around 100 to 108. Tonight, partly to mostly cloudy with a 30% chance of showers and thunderstorms. Some storms may be severe. Low in the upper 70s. Tuesday, mostly sunny to partly cloudy, hot, and humid with a high in the mid 90s. Heat index values in the afternoon around 100 to 105. There is a 20% chance of isolated showers and thunderstorms in the afternoon. From the 1011 Severe Weather Center, I'm meteorologist Brandon Rector for 92.9 The Eagle.

0: It feels like the first time, and it was, from Foreigner, their debut single. And I tie the knot or not, I don't know. It feels like the first time for these two kids, and I think it is. I don't think Travis has been married before, has he, ever?
1: Kelce?
0: Yeah, I think he's had some other girlfriends. Yeah. Well, speculation continues as to whether Taylor Swift and Travis Kelce will be getting married this coming weekend at Madison Square Garden. Well, especially in Kansas City, where Chiefs fans are worried that this might be the only ring that Kelce gets this year. And I'm a Kansas City fan. I thought that was funny. So let's kickstart your morning with Motley Crue on Eagle.

0: Classic Rock, 92.9 The Eagle. The Stalker song, Police, here on The Eagle. More coming up. We're not stalking you. You're coming to us, right, Joe? That's how it works.
1: That's how it works. If you turn us on.
0: Like to hang out with us, like to hear some tunes, tune in, and if you're, you know, you feel a bit creeped out about the whole deal, just move on. Just kidding. I don't know what that is. Bad Company, Van Halen coming up. Got some Metallica from Reload, which we just had in the Rock Notes, man. They have a super deluxe Reload edition from Metallica coming. Re-examining that kind of unconventional mid-90s reinvention that remained polarized between fans. But look at this, Joe. Load is quintuple platinum. That's five times platinum.
1: Mm-hmm.
0: And Reload is quadruple platinum. That's four times platinum. That means a lot of folks have bought those records. So whether they were, you know, trying to decide whether they liked it or not, people were buying the heck out of it and digging it. And we're going to do one of the tracks off that Reload. Coming up inside our 9 and 5 nonstop hour of classic rock. And Joe, I'll see you in the noon hour for some my free tickets for Eagle Raceway. Okay?
1: All right.
0: Sweet.
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0: It is the Deep Cuts, lost classics, forgotten hits of rock and roll, basement tapes. I'm Scott Kay, and my best friend Tim was over visiting over the weekend on Saturday. He said, hey, man, I heard Rolling Stones got a new single out. I guess they just released it yesterday. And I said, ooh, let's check it out. I checked it out. I thought it was well worth a play as Eagle first listen on today's edition of the Basement Tapes. Now, Joe has posted the video of this particular tune as they released the new single Jealous Lover on Friday, alongside with a music video directed by Chris Barrett and Luke Taylor and starring Anna Taylor-Joy and Charles Melton. The single, the latest to be unveiled from the forthcoming studio album Foreign Tongues, that's coming out July 10th. The video is available to watch right now on Joe's page at KTGL.com. But Jealous Lover comes with another track from Foreign Tongues, Divine Intervention, one of two from the album to feature Cure frontman Robert Smith. As anticipation for the album continues to build, this song offers another compelling example of the band's remarkable ability to move effortlessly between music styles. Following the upbeat pop rock energy of the previous single, In the Stars, this new track embraces a soulful R&B groove anchored by just a great falsetto lead from Mick Jagger. The track is powered by expressive guitar work from Keith Richards and Ronnie Woods. Great, great work in here. Subtle interplay. The rhythm section of Daryl Jones on bass, Steve Jordan on drums, and percussion divides a deep and assured groove with longtime friend and collaborator Steve Winwood, adding distinctive Rhodes and organ textures. I think this is an awesome new tune. Hope you like it as well. Here's your Eagle Basement Tapes first listen, and it's Jealous Lover, the Rolling Stones on the Basement Tapes.

0: That's it. You first listened to Jealous Lover on the radio, brand new Rolling Stones. Foreign Tongues coming out July 10th, Joe.
1: Yep, and looking forward to it.
0: Going to be on it. Charlie Brogan was just in here, longtime Lincoln broadcaster, friend of the show, and he's in doing some part-time stuff. But anyway, he said, this is new? I go, yeah, man. Yeah, he goes, man, he sounds great. So, and of course, and he says, do you hear Mick Jagger died over the weekend? I said, yeah, that's an internet hoax. Yeah. Mick Jagger, far from dead. But how old is he now, Jagger? He's got to be 82.
1: 82. See, I was close.
0: He'll be 83 July 26th. So He was probably 80, 81 when he recorded that. Still, I mean, come on, man. Guy sounds like he's 30 or something.
1: Uh-huh.
0: It's awesome. Excellent. We'll do more deep cuts, lost classics, forgotten hits of rock and roll tomorrow. Our last basement tape. For a few days, and I'll explain why later. Dirty D, it is done dirt, cheap, AC/DC on the Eagle.

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Any Money, Take Me Home Tonight. We're inside the 9 and 5 Nonstop Hour Classic Rock. It's 1985. Coming up on the basement, or the 10 at 10, sorry about that, here on the Eagle. And 85, 86 was the year, I think, that Jethro Tull got the Best Hard Rock Grammy for Farm of the Freeway, which I love that song, but it's not a hard rock song in what you'd think would be a hard rock song. And then here comes 1997, and we just had these guys in the Rock Notes with their Reload album being re-released. Reload and Reloaded are coming out in a big box set. And one of the tunes off there was nominated for Grammy Award for Best Hard Rock Performance in 1999, but lost out to Jimmy Page and Robert Plant for the song Most High, that most people probably wouldn't remember, although it did go to number one as a single on the like hard rock charts. It won the Grammy, not Metallica, for this song that should have won. I mean, I like Robert Plant and Jimmy Page. Welcome to Clarksville was a fine album, but I don't consider it hard rock, like Fuel on Eagle. Give me fuel, give me

0: Bon Jovi, that's wrapping up the 9 and 5 nonstop hour of classic rock. Thank you for tuning in. Scott K here. Happy Monday to you. I didn't even heard my girl all day. She must have been doing good this morning.
1: Uh-oh.
0: Oh, wait a minute.
1: Sounds like somebody's got a case of the Mondays.
0: Yeah, well, if you do, then we got your cure. A little fun with the year 1985. And thanks to all the Trail Trek bike riders that actually stopped me, came up to me yesterday on Sunday. Well, whether it be right before the ride or during our luncheon after the ride, hey, dude, really love the 10 at 10, man. I listen to it every single day, so I appreciate all those that dig the 10 at 10. We got 1985 coming up here at 10 on the Eagle.
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4: 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This was a great year. Are you kidding me?
1: 10 great songs from one great year. 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
2: And welcome to the year 1985, where, yeah, a year of geopolitical transition and pop culture milestones marked by the rise of Mikhail Gorbachev as leader of the Soviet Union, initiating a shift in the Cold War. Ronald Reagan inaugurated for a second term. The Iran-Contra affair begins to unfold as major concert TV events like Live Aid happen over the summer. The wreckage of the Titanic was found. Oh, yeah. And check this out. Coca-Cola changes its formula and releases new Coke. The response is overwhelmingly... Everybody wants to rule the world. Coke will change back within 3 months. It's 1985, and it's Tears for Fears on the 10 at 10.

she was. Talking Heads here in the year 1985. The album Little Creatures, a good hit for the band. Here in 85, we're in sports. L.A. Lakers defeat Boston Celtics to win the NBA championship. Kansas City Royals defeat St. Louis Cardinals in the I-70 series. As the Super Bowl did go to the 49ers defeating the Miami Dolphins with their 46 defense. Let's see. It was 17-year-old Boris Becker becoming the youngest male to win Wimbledon. Mike Tyson makes his professional boxing debut. And the very first WrestleMania held in Madison Square Garden. Young driver Danny Sullivan beats veteran Mario Andretti to win the 85 Indy 500. Nebraska Cornhusker football went 9-3 on the year in the 85 season, finishing second to Oklahoma in the Big Eight. Dang it. 10th in the coaches, 11th in the AP nationally. So not a bad year. The season opener against Florida State was the last season opening loss until 2015. And Huey Lewis and the News of the Power of Love in 1985.

1985, out of Canada comes a guy by the name of Kim Mitchell. And it's not about drinking soda or not drinking liquor. It's about Frank Soda, a musician up in Canada. But, you know, if you're thirsty, don't try the new Coke. It's horrible in 1985. It's The Firm, Radioactive.

0: The Eagles, 10 at 10. It's 1985.
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There you go. A good song to play, especially with the fife and drums there at the end. Kind of sound like a 1776 regiment coming down the road there while she's waiting for them. Eric Clapton here in the year 1985, where now Diamond David Lee Roth is solo. And yes, it is a night with David Lee Roth at the Astro Amphitheater, August 5th. And we got free tickets when you sign up there at ktgl.com. And back in 1985, Crazy from the Heat was a solo debut for Diamond David Lee Roth. And again, like he did in Van Halen, covered some old tunes from the 1960s. And this one was California Girls in 1985.

0: He didn't know they were California girls. Diamond David Lee Roth here in the year 1985. Let's go to a show.
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0: Live in Lincoln at the Nebraska State Fair, we saw Petra with the Defenders. Willie Nelson also did a show on September 8th. Royal Grove had a show with Weird Al Yankovic, another one with Poco. At the Drumstick in 85, we saw the Go-Betweens, Black Flag, the Descendants, Fishbone, Red Hot Chili Peppers before they were ever famous here, Meat Puppets, same, The Replacements, same, and Natalie Merchant and 10,000 Maniacs, same. Bob Devaney Center at Hall & Oates with Till Tuesday, the Beach Boys, and a show with Amy Grant. And at Pershing Auditorium, it's Ricky Skaggs, Night Ranger with Johnny Van Zant, Bon Jovi with Rat, and an oldies show with the Crystals, the Drifters, Little Anthony, and Leslie Gore. October 18th, it's the reimagined and reformed Heart with a kind of a new sound, kind of. A new look, certainly. And a couple of new songwriters in there helping the ladies out from their self-titled 1985 album, Heart. They played right here in Lincoln at Pershing Auditorium October 18th. And as we mentioned earlier, that I Will Not Be Coming Back is a new solo tune from Ann Wilson and her collaborative band Tripster that is streaming now on the morning show that Rock's blog. But in the meantime, 1985, Heart. We're singing about these dreams on stage down at Pershing Auditorium, and this is where Sister Nancy Wilson steps up and sings lead for a change on the 10 at 10.

Classic Rock 92.9 Eagle. It's 1985, and look who's back. A member of the Eagles, of course, they're broke up now. But Joe Walsh still got plenty of songs left in him, and 85 was the year for his album, The Confessor. And it's a great solo Joe Walsh track that wasn't a huge, huge hit, but I remember it from 1985 on today's 10 at 10.

Eagles 10 at 10. It's 1985.

0: That's NXS, I-N-X-S, NXS, and give me what you need, wrapping up 1985. Here on the 10 at 10, coming up tomorrow, 10 great songs from the year 1970. Hope to see you then right here on the Eagles 10 at 10.
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That's way to kick off a show. It's AC/DC for those about to rock. We salute you. I'm Joe saying thank you for tuning in. I salute you for being here. Judas Priest coming up after Boston. There's More Than a Feeling for the debut release on 92.9 The Eagle.

0: Rock of the Workforce, Lincoln's Classic Rock, 92.9, the Eagle from their British Steel release, 1980. Judas Priest, Rob Halford and Company, Living After Midnight. Thanks for tuning in here on this Monday. Hope you had a good weekend. It was a hot one. And a hot one again today and tomorrow. We have heat indexes up to 108 possible. We'll get the forecast for you in detail coming up in just a couple of minutes. But take it easy if you can today. Hang on for those details. And hang on also for Guns N' Roses and the Eagles coming up on 92.9 The Eagle.
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0: Hot, humid, breezy today, 98, the afternoon high with heat indexes of 100 to 108, dropping down tonight to only 78 degrees. Wasn't that long ago that was our high for the day. And then for tomorrow, Tuesday, 95 for the afternoon high. Those heat indexes will reach 100 to 105 with hot, humid, and breezy conditions again for tomorrow. 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

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Yeah. 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

0: 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We're going to start with something brand new for you called 1776. 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We're going to start on Wednesday morning at 6 on the morning show that rocks with 1776. That's 1776 songs in a row with no repeats, playing great classic rock and roll for you to celebrate America's 250th birthday. It all starts, like I said, Wednesday at 6. 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Coming up in just a minute, hang on, Joan Jett of The Who on 92.9 The Eagle.
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17: 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It's summer. Here's

Mr. Mellencamp getting ready to hit the road with his Dance and Words tour coming up in just a few days. July 10th, he kicks things off in Grand Rapids, Michigan. 19 shows lined up right now for John Mellencamp. He says he's going to be playing all the hits a couple of hours a night. If you want to get more information, check out Mellencamp.com. That's his website. It's Joe here. Welcome to the Monday edition of the Lunch Hour. I've got a lunchtime giveaway today, and every day this week I'll be giving away a pair of tickets to Eagle Raceway, a race of your choice, not including special events. But you could win a pair of tickets to Eagle Raceway if you're one of the members of our workforce. If you're not, you can still join. You could join right now and still be today's winner. I'll pick the winner at the end of the hour. 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

0: workforce icon, and sign up, and you could win a pair of tickets to Eagle Raceway this week. 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
0: Hey, it's the Eagle's Joe Scar inviting you to get ready for the 4th of July. 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I'll be there broadcasting with a chance for you to get registered to win some Black Crowes concert tickets August 4th there at the Pinewood Bowl. And some great deals on the fireworks you want and need this year. It's Extreme Fireworks. I'll see you there in Waverly at the Old Shakers location Wednesday, 6 until 8.
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3: And the forecast calling for a high of 98 today with heat indexes 100 to 108. Hot, humid, breezy. Tonight down to 78. Tomorrow, hot, humid, breezy. And 95 with heat indexes 100 and 105 is the range for tomorrow. 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

We didn't climb to the top of the radio food chain to eat out of vending machines. 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

0: Lincoln's Classic Rock, 92.9 to the Eagle. Super Unknown's the album. There's Fell on Black Days from Soundgarden, and Deep Purple right before that, Smoke on the Water, telling the true story. Coming up in just a second, hang on, AC/DC and Van Halen kicking us into another hour of great classic rock and roll. But I got to do the workforce giveaway today. Congratulations to our first winner of the week, a pair of tickets to Eagle Raceway every day this week over the lunch hour. And Sandra Nickel from Beatrice is the winner today. Sandra, congratulations. You can enjoy the races at America's Track Eagle Raceway coming up this year. And I'll have a pair of tickets every day this week as my workforce giveaway. 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

0: Your home for great classic rock and roll, 92.9 The Eagle. Joe Scarr, Rock in the Workforce. Thanks for joining me. Got Aerosmith and Motley Crue coming up in just a couple of minutes. And also want to say congratulations to the Salt Dogs. Wow, what a weekend for the Salt Dogs. We kicked that off Friday night at Haymarket Park with Eagle Night, Eagle 92.9. A night at the ballpark, and they won Friday night. They won the doubleheader on Saturday, and they won on Sunday. Four games in a row. Congratulations to the Salt Dogs taking down the Chicago Dogs in four games. That's five wins in a row for the Salt Dogs, and they'll play tonight hosting Fargo Moorhead. 6:35 is start time at Haymarket Park if you want to take in some baseball. Coming up in just a minute, we'll take a look at that hot forecast next. I'm American
1: 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It's The Eagle's 1776. 1776 songs. No repeat. I'm
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0: Say big 92.9 the Eagle. It's going to be about 98 for the afternoon high today. Heat index is up to 108. Hot, humid, windy today. Tonight, 78. Tomorrow, hot, humid, windy, and high 95. Heat index is 100 to 105 for tomorrow. 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

That's Sebastian Bach and Skid Row with 18 in Life. I played some Twisted Sister earlier this hour, and Sebastian Bach is now going to be fronting Twisted Sister when they hit the road on their reunion tour coming up this fall. He's a big Twisted Sister fan, and Dee Snider is out, not going to be touring with the band, as he says he's not fit for it right now to do a big tour. So Sebastian Bach, he's going to be filling in with Twisted Sister. That's a tour that gets started in September. Anyway, there's 18 in Life from Skid Row wrapping up that set. Rush in there too. They're continuing their 50-something tour. And the Steve Miller Band, big old jet airliner. Thanks for rocking and rolling with us here on 92.9 The Eagle. We've got something starting for you.

0: on Wednesday morning, 6 a.m. It's 1776. 1,776 songs played in a row with no repeats. It's part of our big celebration of the 250th birthday and anniversary of the United States of America, which happens on July 4th. So make sure you join us. Starting on Wednesday, we'll do 1,776 songs, no repeats until they're done. Happy birthday, America.
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0: Lincoln's Classic Rock, 92.9, The Eagle. Ghost and Machines, the album we got that one from, 1981. Police, every little thing she does is magic. It's Joe here. 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It depends, but check it out. 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Scott Kay and Joe Scar, that's me, waking you up weekday morning, starting at 6.
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0: Hey, it's The Eagle's Joe Scar inviting you to get ready for the 4th of July. 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It's Extreme Fireworks. I'll see you there in Waverly at the old Shakers location Wednesday, 6 until 8.
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12: Heat index is about 108 today, temperature reaching 98. The breezy conditions, too hot and humid, continues for tomorrow. After tonight, we drop down to 78 tomorrow. It's going to be much the same as today, a high of 95, hot, humid, breezy, and heat index is 100 to 105. Make sure you're hydrating, using that sunscreen if you're outdoors a lot, and take it easy for the next couple of days for sure. Led Zeppelin kind of doubling up on this Monday, heartbreaking. Heartbreaker, Livin' Lovin' Made on 92.9, The Eagle.

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0: 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Thank you, Joe, from Rockin' the Workforce on 92.1.

0: 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There's REO Speedwagon. 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

Lincoln's Classic Rock, 92.9 The Eagle. Hi, Jill St. James, taking over from Joe Scar. Going to be hanging out with you, rocking the workforce, for the rest of this afternoon. Got some excitement going on at Haymarket Park. I'll tell you about that in a few moments. Ozzy next, after the Steve Miller Band on The Eagle.

0: Lincoln's Classic Rock, 92.9, The Eagle. Hey, Chelsea and James hanging out with you. Thanks to everybody who came out to Haymarket Park last Friday night for Eagle Night. The Dogs are on a winning streak, I think winning 5 in a row, which is pretty awesome. They're on a roll. All-Star break is coming up. The All-Star game is actually at Haymarket Park this year, which is very exciting. And other excitement just announced earlier today. The MLB Network is going to be broadcasting that game. That's going to be on Wednesday, July 15th at 7:30. So if you can't make it down to Haymarket Park to see it in person, you can always see it on TV. Kind of nice to see us on the national stage. So pretty awesome news. Lots of season left for the Salt Dogs, and we do have free tickets we are still giving away. You can sign up for those on our website right now. 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I'm American
1: 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It's The Eagle's 1776. 1776 songs. No repeat.
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0: Eagle weather forecast, pretty breezy and still warm overnight, dropping only down to 76. Tomorrow, again, that heat advisory in effect until 9 p.m. on Tuesday. Hazy sunshine throughout the day, breezy and hot, up to 97. Going to feel like 100, though. There is expected thunderstorms coming through on Tuesday night to cool things off. Now let's get you back to the classic rock, Aerosmith on the Eagle.

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Hi, Jill Singh James hanging out with you. Stick around. Pink Floyd's coming up after AC/DC on The Eagle.

0: Angus Classic Rock, 92.9, The Eagle. Hey, Jolzie and James hanging out with you. Lots of fireworks already going off in my neighborhood. I'm sure it probably is affecting you, too. Uncle Sam Jam, of course, coming back to Haymarket Park. That's going to be on Friday, July the 3rd. Doors going to open at 5. Fireworks display going to be at 10 o'clock. If you want to get on the city website to find out where you can park, you can always do that. Fireworks sales, of course, start in town 8 a.m. on Friday and continue until midnight on the 4th of July. But, of course, lots of fireworks stands already selling fireworks outside of town. One of those happens to be up by Waverly at the old Shakers location. Our own Joe Scar is going to be out there on Wednesday. Extreme fireworks from 6 until 8 p.m. I'm sure they got a lot of great deals for you. Plus, he is going to get you signed up for some Black Crowes tickets. So head on over there. That's going to be on Wednesday from 6 until 8 at Extreme Fireworks. Stick around. Def Leppard's next on The Eagle.
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David Lee Roth. It's going to be at the Astro August 5th. 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Hi, Jill St. James with you. Foods that you should not be grilling. Coming up. Also got Tom Petty on the way after the Black Crowes on the Eagle.

0: think it's classic rock, 92.9 The Eagle. Hey, Chelsea and James with you. If you're having an outdoor barbecue for the holiday weekend, you might be a little surprised to hear this. I guess there is an article out there, professional chefs list foods that you should never be cooking on the grill. And I'm afraid that burgers are number one on here. They say that you shouldn't just simply because all the fat runs down into the grill, so you lose the flavor. So they're saying use a flat piece of cast iron placed on top of the grill. That way it kind of catches it. Same goes for filet mignon. They also don't recommend pizza on the grill just simply because the grill doesn't cook that evenly, and you also get the melty cheese problem. They say most types of fish aren't great on the grill, pork chops. But you know what? Here's the deal. It is the 4th of July, and it is all about freedom. So you have the freedom to cook whatever you want or grill whatever you want this weekend. But make sure that you're listening to The Eagle, of course, because, hey, starting on Wednesday at 6 a.m., we are starting 1776. 1776 songs all weekend long. No repeat. Keep it on The Eagle for your holiday.
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2: 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It's Extreme Fireworks. I'll see you there in Waverly at the old Shakers location Wednesday, 6 until 8.
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0: Eagle weather forecast. This heat advisory continues all the way until 9 p.m. on Tuesday. It is going to cool off a little bit tonight, but not much. It's going to be pretty breezy and warm, only getting down to 76. And then tomorrow, hazy sunshine and pretty hot. Also breezy up to 97. Looking ahead to the 4th of July holiday, back into the 90s. And we do have a good chance of maybe an evening thunderstorm. Not sure if that's going to mess with your fireworks show or not. Just keep an eye on the sky. Let's get you back to the classic rock with Zeppelin on the Eagle.

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92.9 The Eagle is Lincoln's classic rock. I'm Jill with you on the drive home. Stick around for Nirvana, Elton John after Queen on The Eagle.

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0: 92.9, The Eagle is Lincoln's classic rock. Hi, Jill St. James with you. Congratulations to our latest workforce winner, Sandra Nickel of Beatrice. Earlier today, over the lunch hour, picked up a pair of tickets to go to Eagle Raceway. So I know you're going to have a great time out there, Sandra. Thanks for being part of the workforce. All you have to do is sign up once. If you aren't already part of the workforce, go to ktgl.com. You'll be eligible for everything that we give away. Sometimes it's concert tickets. Sometimes it's Eagle Raceway tickets. You just never know. So get signed up today on our website. We've got the 9 and 5 coming up next. 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We'll kick that off with Black Sabbath in just a few moments. 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
1: Second floor, hardware, children's wear, ladies' lingerie. Oh, good morning, Mr. Tyler. Going down?

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One of those you can listen to on the blog today at ktgl.com. Hey, I'm Jill St. James. 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
1: 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The

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0: That's going to wrap up the 9 and 5 nonstop hour of classic rock commercial free for your drive home. Of course, we do this twice each weekday. True to the name, you gotta tune in tomorrow morning to Scott K. He'll start things off with the Basement Tapes just after 8:50. Hey, I'm Jill St. James, and a lot of excitement going on this week with the holiday. But don't forget, there's millions of dollars up for grabs in both the Mega Millions and Powerball lotteries. No grand prize winner in the Mega Millions drawing last Friday, so that jackpot rolls over to a massive $511 million ahead of the next drawing tomorrow. Tonight's also the big Powerball drawing, and that's worth at least $360 million. Nothing to sneeze at, so go get your tickets. Stick around. Journey's next on the Eagle. I'm American
1: 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It's the Eagles 1776. 1776 songs. No repeat.
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John Mellencamp getting ready to go out on tour, doing his greatest hits this time around. He is going to be in the area around Riverside, Missouri, around July 13th, in case you want to go down there. Got a new arena. Hey, I'm Jill St. James. Stick around. We're going to talk about ice cream in a few moments. Scorpions next, after Zeppelin on the Eagle.

0: 92.9, The Eagle is Lincoln's classic rock. Hey, Jill Zane James hanging out with you. Going to be a lot of holiday parties this weekend. Chances are there's going to be ice cream there. Are you considered an ice cream fanatic? According to a new survey, a lot of us do. About 60% of us do. In fact, over 90% of us have at least one scoop a week. On average, we eat about 11 scoops of ice cream every week. Now, according to the survey, they actually broke it down by generation according to favorite flavor. Baby boomers love chocolate more. And it looks like Gen Zers, millennials, and Gen Xers prefer cookies and cream. So there you go. I know, I've made you hungry for ice cream. You're just going to have some more, aren't you? Stick around. Warren Zevon next on The Eagle.
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5: 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That's why we have a comprehensive weather page at ktgl.com. Closings, forecasts, and severe weather alerts are at ktgl.com. 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
1: Eagle weather forecast. Heat advisory continues until 9 o'clock tomorrow evening. It isn't going to cool off that much tonight. It's going to be still pretty warm, breezy, down to 76. Hazy sunshine, still breezy and hot on Tuesday, all the way up to 97. And looking ahead for the holiday, we're going to be in the 90s for the 4th of July. There is a chance of rain. Hoping that Mother Nature doesn't rain on your fireworks. Let's get you back.

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Billy Idol and 92.9 The Eagle. I'm Jill St. James. Got a block of Zeppelin coming up. Also Foo Fighters after Skynyrd on The Eagle.

Taking a social media sabbatical? Don't announce it. Just make your last post something fun like, I wonder if there's a bear in this cave. 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

0: 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Hi, I'm Jill St. James with you on the drive home. And don't forget, tonight, 10 at 10, Scott has the encore. You can catch that at 10 p.m. tonight. He's going to take you back to the year that the Titanic was discovered at the bottom of the ocean, 73 years after it sank. It was also the same year they gave us Back to the Future as well as New Coke. We're talking about 1985 tonight, so make sure you catch the 10 at 10. Up next, we got a block Zeppelin 2 or 3 Zeppelin songs back to back. And tonight we're going to start off with one of their signature songs that never reached number one. That's next on The Eagle.
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0: Welcome to the Eagle, Stairway to 7. It is a block of Led Zeppelin. I'm Jill, and our first song tonight from Led Zeppelin 4. It is a signature song of Zeppelin's, but it didn't reach number one on the Billboard chart. In fact, it only got as high as 20. It is named after a Labrador retriever wandering around Headley Grange. 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